0: especially for Bev and Barry, and that was Whiplash by Robbie G, or Robbie Porter. And the time here at 89.1 Triple BFM is 9:31. 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
0: Well, it's currently 14.5 degrees and we're heading for 17 today. And the forecast for the Mount Lofty Ranges for Wednesday is a very high chance of showers, most likely during the morning and afternoon. Winds west to northwest, 15 to 25 k's, turning south to southwest, 25 to 35 k's in the early afternoon. Now, let's have a look at tomorrow, Roy. Very important day for me tomorrow. We're going to play golf and we're looking at a bit of a carbon copy, a 10% chance of 1 mil. That won't worry me. And we're heading up for 14 tomorrow. That's really a wintry temperature there. And then we're warming up a smidge on Friday. We're going up to 16. And the weekend's looking okay, with a chance of just a little bit of rain. 16 and 17. Really settling into a winter pattern now.
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0: Here's a track that's come off the AMRAP chart. It's going a little bit way back now. This is a guy, Michael Jones, and it's a good song. It's called Hello World.

That's nice, isn't it? Hello World, and that was Michael Jones. Now, on this date, we're talking now the year of 1978 now, the soundtrack of the Saturday Night Fever started an 18-week run at number one on the UK album chart, also a number one in the US. The album, which features seven Bee Gees songs, went on to sell over 30 million copies worldwide. Here's a track off that album, More Than a Woman.

That's an oldie but a goodie, and that was Gene Vincent and Race with the Devil. And before that we heard the Tavares out of the soundtrack of the Saturday Night Fever album and More Than a Woman. Now, on this date, we're talking now the year of 2002, American songwriter and producer Otis Blackwell died from a heart attack. He wrote the classic songs All Shook Up, Return to Sender, Don't Be Cruel, Great Balls of Fire, and this one by Peggy Lee. Blackwell's songs have sold more than 185 million copies.

0: What a great song. That goes back to 1958. Peggy Lee and Fever. Now, here's something to ponder on. No matter how much progress you make on your healing journey, there will still be nights when feelings and intense sadness creep in. Old memories may resurface, tears may flow, and your heart may feel unbearably heavy. And that's okay. In these moments, allow yourself to be vulnerable without shame. You don't need to suppress your feelings to prove your strength. You are still moving forward. The strength you've quietly built over time is still within you. You may not always feel it, but it will carry you steadily through every storm of life. And lo and behold, we get lots and lots of storms of life, don't we?
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Oh, yeah, that was out of the chart of this week from 1972, and that was Alison McCallum. And we also heard Son of My Father by Giorgio Moroder, and we started things off there with the Russell Morris track, Live With Friends. They're all off the chart of this week from 1972. Ladies and gentlemen, take your partners for the waltz.

0: That was the Mums and Dads and the Rangers Waltz from 1972. A huge number one hit for them. And the time here at Triple BFM is 10:03, almost.
1: Hello, Frank here. 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

Robert Palmer there from 1986, a number one hit for him, and Addicted to the Love. Well, that request line is a bit quiet today. If you want to say in the music I play, you just got to give me a call on 85-633-788. Now, on this date, we're talking now the year of 2006, the go-between singer-songwriter Grant McLennan died in his sleep at his home in Brisbane, Australia, aged only 48. The Australasian Performing Rights Association named the 1983 song Cattle and Cain as one of the 30 greatest Australian songs of all time. Let's hear it.

0: Hi, everyone. I'm Ismo, and yes, I am from Finland. Thanks a lot. I've been in America now for almost 4 years, and my English is pretty good now, but I keep learning new words all the time. And this is my favorite word so far. This is the best word here. I didn't know about this until recently, but I'm sure you know this. The meaning of the word, it means that you have now poured enough coffee into my cup. And it goes like...
1: Yes, we got enough coffee in our cup. That was Ismo Kayola, and we also heard Jade Hurley. What a great artist he is, still doing it in his 80s, and that was the Blue Moon of Kentucky. If you got to see him live, you will not be disappointed listening to Jade Hurley.
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1: And we thank you for liking us. Well, we thank James, Ash, Heather, Jasmine and Donna for liking us on Facebook. Here we go with Bruce Hornsby and The Range and that Valley Road. And it's currently 14.5 degrees and we're heading for 17. So rug up and enjoy the day.

That was a great sound, wasn't it? Bruce Hornsby and The Range and that Valley Road from 1988. And today I'm featuring the chart of this week from 1962. Let's hear four tracks. They're only short off that particular chart.

0: Well, there we heard four off the chart of this week from 1962, and that was Neil Sedaka and The King of Clowns, Funny Way of Laughing by Burl Ives. We also heard the great classic by The Shadows, Wonderful Land, and we kicked it off there with So Deep by Brenda Lee. Around about a quarter to 11, I'll count down the top five off that particular chart.
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0: Well, the temperature's taking its time to get to our maximum. It really hasn't moved over the last couple of hours. We're in the Mount Lofty range, is the forecast cloudy. A high chance of showers becoming less likely this evening. And we're supposed to be heading for 17, currently 14.5. And tomorrow we're looking at a 10% chance of 1 mil, and we're getting up to 14 again tomorrow, which is a cold day. Friday we're looking at 16, and Saturday and Sunday 16 and 16. So cool weekend, but never mind.
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these people are really gullible, aren't they? I mean, and you can wind them off. It's wonderful, you know. Just tell them you don't believe in any of it. What? What? Well, what about all the evidence, Jasper? Hey, it's very mysterious. What about all the evidence? Tell me that. What evidence? Well, crop circles. What about crop circles? Well, what about... Oh, it's intelligent life forms sending us messages about the future. Well, if they're so intelligent, why don't they send us a fax? Coming down here in a combine harvester.

0: Great sound there of Marcia Hines, and she's got a great voice, hasn't she? And she's done it all. And that's April Sun in Cuba and Save the Last Dance for Me. And we also heard Jasper Carrot, Crop Circles, and the old Black Magic. That was Bobby Rydell, and we kicked it off there with the Shoop Shoop song, and that was Sure. It's almost time for the top five selling singles off the chart of this week, which came out on the 5th of May, 1962. What were you doing in 1962?
1: 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Don't let...
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0: Well, there we heard the top five selling singles off the chart from the 5th of May 1962. That was number one by The King, Elvis Presley, Good Luck Charm. Whim Away by Carl Denver was number two. Ginny in the Mirror by Del Shannon, number three. Dream Baby by The Big O, Roy Orbison, number four. And number five, I've Got Bonnie by Bobby Rydell. Some exciting news happening. We've got a new show starting today. Have you got something special for you? We're launching a new show at 3 p.m. on the 6th of May called The Tavern of a Thousand Tales. That sounds like an interesting name, doesn't it? So join Merv the Magnificent for the show full of whimsy, where movies, games, TV shows and more come to life. Expect an eclectic mix of music from iconic hits to video game soundtracks. Merv will also be recounting some tales of his own, as well as stories from listeners. So get ready for another great Triple B show, The Tavern of a Thousand Dances, starting at 3 p.m. on this afternoon. So that's after Richard, who'll be filling in for Andrea today. And so stay tuned for that. That sounds like a very interesting title. I'm looking forward to seeing what's that all about here on 89.1 Triple B FM.
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0: Well, here's something to ponder on. Whether it's grief, regrets or fears, we are all carrying burdens others cannot see. 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These feelings are part of the human experience. But sometimes these feelings can seem all-consuming, convincing you that you're alone in your battles. Remember, you're not alone in the darkness. Don't hesitate to reach out to others and stay open. 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Offer grace to others as well. We can all use a little help along our healing journeys. We certainly can.

That's a lovely song, isn't it? Angels. That was Andy Michaels. He comes out of Perth, and I love that track. It's, hopefully you enjoyed it. Now we're going to look after Norma. She's got me back on track. Thank you for your call, Norma. It's been very quiet on the request line today, but you must be all busy out there doing stuff. But hopefully you're still tuned in to 89.1 Triple B FM. She loves a Doris Day. I've picked Zippity Doodah and A Purple Cow, especially for you, Norma. Thank you, as always, for supporting community radio.

lovely song there by Doris Day and Purple Cow and Zip-a-dee-da-da. Here we go with Mental as Anything and The World Seems Difficult. It certainly does at the moment anyway.

0: What about this little tiny bloke? Goes to get a job as a lumberjack. Walked into the lumberjack camp. Straight up to the big foreman. Hit him in the navel with his nose. He said, "Hey, I want to be a lumberjack." He said, "What?" So this big lumberjack, he said, "A little squirt like you. How do you reckon you're going to chop these trees down?"
1: "So give us a try out."
0: "All right," he said, "I know you'll be hopeless. Have a go at that sapling over there." Little bloke walked over the sapling and he went, whoosh. He said, "That's good style." He said, "Have a go at this 100-year-old oak over here." And he went, whoosh. He said, "Where did you learn to chop trees like that?" He said, "In the Sahara forest." He says, "You mean the Sahara Desert?" He says, "Now."
2: I know it's hard to accept that 2 in 3 deaths on country roads are country people. But look at the faces in the photos in this bar. Just count the people who have died. The friends, the teammates, brothers. Then think, this is the same in every bloody photo, in every club room, in every country town. Can't ignore it. 2 in 3 deaths on country roads are country people.
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5: Okay, we've got 3 birthdays to celebrate today. First up, we've got Bob Seger, who was born on this date in 1945. An American singer, songwriter, guitarist and pianist. Bob Seger, who scored the 1977 hit Night Moves and the 1987 US number one Shakedown, taken from the film Beverly Hills Cop, and in 1995 his hit We've Got Tonight. Seger has sold more than 100 million records worldwide. We're going to hear We've Got Tonight. We're also having a birthday today. She was born on this date, 1948. American singer Mary McGregor, who scored the 1977 US number one and UK number four single, Torn Between Two Lovers. And finally, we're going to have Ronnie Hilton. He was born on this date in 1927. English singer and radio presenter Ronnie Hilton, who had the 1956 UK number one single, No Other Love, and 21 other top 40 hits. He was a presenter on BBC's Radio 2 Sounds of the 50s series, but unfortunately Hilton died on the 20th of February 2001, aged 75.

Yeah, some great songs there. That three birthday people. Ronnie Hilton was born on this date, and that was the Windmills of Amsterdam. Mary McGregor, Torn Between Two Lovers, a huge hit for her in 1977. And Bob Seger, and We've Got Tonight from 1979. Here's three little pearls of wisdom about success. Success is a consequence and must not be a goal. And here's another one. This is by Abraham Lincoln. That some achieve great success is proof that to all others they can achieve it as well. Yeah, makes good sense. And a final one by Calvin Klein. I don't dwell on success. Maybe that's one reason I'm successful.

0: The great sound there of the Lena Rockers and the hockey song. Hopefully you enjoyed that. I did, as I loved it. And the time here at Triple B FM is 11:33, almost. It's getting close to me leaving the studio.
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That's a great song, isn't it? Another Day Old from 2026. Eddie Dalton enjoyed that. And now we're going to look after William. He's got me back on track. Thank you for your call, William. He wants to hear Green Onions by Booker T and the MGs and Creedence Clearwater Revival and Born on the Bayou. Especially for you, William. Have a great day.

0: There, we heard a couple for William. Born on the Bayou by Creedence Clearwater Revival and Booker T in the MGs and Green Onions. Thank you for your call, William. Here's a couple of little pearls of wisdom. Climb the mountain so you can see the world, not so the world can see you. That's good, isn't it? What about this one? I don't dwell on success. Maybe that's one reason why I'm successful. And that was Calvin Klein. We learn wisdom from failure much more than from success. Let me put a smile on your face.
1: You're going to like this one, I'm sure. Okay.
2: Hello, and thanks for calling The Animal Walked Into the Bar, Joe Cotline.
3: Oh, I love this.
1: This one's great. Mm-hmm.
2: Brought to you by Paparazzi's Pizza.
3: Wow.
2: If you'd like to hear today's joke, please press 1.
3: Okay. What else is the other options? Wait a minute. Are there other options?
1: No.
4: Please no.
2: Press 1. Okay. A baby seal walks into a club.
4: That's it?
1: What? I think there's more.
3: There might be more.
1: Press 1.
2: If you'd
1: like
2: to hear a people walk into a bar joke, please press 2.
1: Oh, press 2.
2: Thank you for pressing 2. A Mexican, a Polish guy, a rabbi, and a priest walk into a bar. The bartender looks up and goes, "What is this, some kind of joke?"

Hard to Cool Down. That was the Baboons, and hopefully you enjoyed that. Well, what's happening at 12 o'clock? We've got a little bit of a change. Andy's not in today. She's having a well-earned rest, and we've got Upbeat and Countrified with Richard and Steve today, so stay tuned for that after 12 o'clock. Now, we've got to look after Scotty out there at Point Pass. He's got me back on track. He was a late requester today. He wants to hear Weird Al Yankovic and Fat, because today is no more diet day today, so we've got to forget the diets and eat plenty of fat. So this one's specially for you, Scotty. Have a great day.

That was Malcolm McNeil from the year of 1972. How do you do? Well, hopefully you've had a good morning. Well, it's almost time for me to be out of here. Stay tuned for Richard and Steve. They'll take you through until 3 o'clock. And then you've got that brand new program starting. I'll be back here on Friday with this pre-recorded program called Relive the Memories. I'm going to go out with a quickie by Dee Clark. I look forward to your company next Wednesday here on 89.1 Triple B FM. Have a great week.

0: certainly do. Ah, thank you, Boomer Roy. You still in there?
1: Yeah, still here, mate. I had a great time for 3 hours. You're going to have a great time for 3 hours as well.
0: Yeah, this is a bit weird for Steve and I, isn't it, Steve? This, one, it's weekday.
2: Yeah, and it's early.
0: And it's early. Normally we do these night things, don't we?
2: Yeah, ridiculous hours on the weekend.
0: Yeah,
1: we but do. I'm sure it's going to be a good show between now and 3 o'clock.
0: Oh, yeah, we'll see what we can do. We'll
2: fingers crossed.
0: Big shoes to fill with Andy. Yeah, it'll be fun. Great show this morning. Thank you very much.
1: Thank you.
0: Mm. Yeah, it was. Always love listening to all of the Triple B presenters.
2: Indeed,
0: it is. It's wonderful.
1: That's you're all, the beauty of community radio, isn't it? Lots of variety and lots of different presenters bringing their personality into the show.
0: Definitely, definitely. So, you got a busy rest of the day, have you?
1: Yes, I'm just going home. I might go shopping this afternoon. My lovely wife, she likes to go shopping on Wednesday afternoon and pick up all the goodies. But apart from that, no.
0: Pretty quiet.
1: Pretty quiet.
2: I think ice cream bargains today.
0: That's what I was going to say. Steve's been out this morning. He's got some ice cream bargains. So he came in to do the show so he's not eating the ice creams.
2: Yep.
0: That's what he's doing. So you have a good day.
1: You have a good show as well.
0: Not a problem. Thank you very much. So it's you and me filling in for Andy.
2: It is.
0: Oh, there you go. I rhymed something. You and me filling in for Andy. That's the best I could do at what, 12:02?
2: It's kind of stretching it a bit.
0: 12:02 on a Wednesday afternoon. But we're going to be playing, it's not, country music is not high on our list, is it? Definitely not on yours.
2: No, I was going through my country collection and I've got about 3 songs. So some of the ones I got may not be classed as country, but
0: yeah, so
2: they're nice. It's nice music.
0: I was going through mine and went, yeah, I'm a bit thin too. So what I did was I jumped on AMRAP because we are fans of AMRAP. We love that. And I jumped on there this morning, and and what I've done is I found tracks that have been released in the last 6 weeks. So these are piping hot fresh.
2: These are fresh.
0: These are very fresh. The other one is
2: fresh and steaming.
0: It's the I don't know where you've been today, but anyway,
2: I'm thinking country.
0: Well, we're in the country on we're in the country now, but we're in the country on Saturday and Sunday.
2: Saturday and Sunday
0: at Gumaraka.
2: And it wasn't really steaming; it was more mist.
0: Well, there was steam coming out of our mouths.
2: There was towards the end too. Yeah,
0: yeah, it was a bit chilly on Sunday afternoon, but that was a bit of fun, wasn't it?
2: It was great. Medieval fair.
0: If you don't know what we're talking about, go and check out Facebook and Instagram. We put up a post, I think, on Monday, of some happy snaps that we took while we were out there. We got to meet a whole bunch of really interesting people as well.
2: Mm.
0: We had the Romans.
2: Had the Romans.
0: What did they ever do for us? And they actually do a lot.
2: Because I was listening to your interviews because you recorded, we're doing a podcast.
0: Yeah, we're going to make a podcast out of it as well.
2: My favourite one was Richard the Chinese Knight.
0: Yeah, he was brilliant, wasn't he?
2: He was hilarious.
0: He was a sword fighter. It was a very funny interview.
2: As a child in China. He used to lie awake at night dreaming about being the Black Knight. Not Richard the Third, but Richard the Excellent.
0: Yeah, that's right. It was fantastic.
2: He was great. He was really good.
0: So keep a lookout for that. That'll pop up at some stage in the near future. Mm-hmm. But today we're doing country, and we're also getting ready for a brand new show starting at 3 o'clock with Merv the Magnificent.
2: Merv the Magnificent.
0: Yeah, we've been working with him for a few weeks now.
2: Yeah,
0: And we're really looking forward to him. He's going to do something somewhat different.
2: Something you wouldn't hear on radio.
0: No,
2: much at all.
0: I mean, when we've been working with him, it's been probably the closest I can put it to is it's somewhat similar to what we do with the radio plays, in that he's going to have a whole bunch of interesting things during his show and play music, but he's also going to play music from sort of video games, which is if you're not into that, it's huge. Video game music.
2: Yeah, well, they've got, I think, like music awards
0: just for them.
2: For them.
0: Yeah.
2: The amount of video games that have been turned into movies as well.
0: Yeah, it's some of them good, some of them bad.
2: Yeah, well, we watched Fallout. That was really good.
0: Have you? You've seen that?
2: Oh, it's excellent. Yeah. And that's based on a video game.
0: It's a video game. I mean,
2: it's really, really, really good. Laura Croft. Yeah, Laura Croft.
0: Laura Croft came from a video
2: Lara,
0: game.
2: Lara.
0: Lara. Yeah. I always say Laura. Anyway. Yeah. Anyway, we're here to
2: Elcroft.
0: There we go. We're here to do sort of country music that I've pulled off AMRAP. Mm-hmm. It's a whole range of it from across the country. But I also want to do, I'm not going to say it right now, but I've got a particular album I want to highlight. And it's a friend of Triple B.
2: Yeah, good friend of Triple B.
0: So
2: yeah.
0: I'm gonna intersperse that across these 3 hours as well.
2: Excellent.
0: All right. Mm-hmm. So I'm going to start with a band called Snowy Rivers. They're from Victoria with their song Killers of Eden. You're on Triple B FM.

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3: Yes, you're on Triple B FM. And myself and Steve are here, filling in for Andy.
4: Till three.
3: Till three, yes, we are. We just heard from Benson Manor with Walk You Home. Before that was the T-Bones with February Sun. Mm. Not a lot of sun today.
4: No, it's not too cold though.
3: No, it's not freezing cold.
4: I've got a T-shirt on, yeah. Yeah. And these are all Australian artists, aren't they?
3: They're all Australian, all off AMRAP and released
4: within the last six weeks.
3: Yeah. Last 6 weeks. We had Damien DeMussy with Slave to the Alarm. And at the top was Snowy Rivers with Killers of Eden. That's the name of the tracks. Now, I did say at the top that I wanted to showcase a recent album. Mm. A friend of the station, Paula Standing.
4: Yep.
3: Paula was here last year. Last year she came in, did a live at Triple B for us.
4: It was
3: last year, I think.
4: Mid last year.
3: Sometime. Yeah, middle of last year.
4: Mm.
3: Yeah. Anyway, she's just released an ad May 8th. She actually did a live launch of her Pink Feather Dress album in the CBD. And but before that, actually, she finished recording it in December 2024. So it's been a little while coming. A
4: bit of post-production on this.
3: Yep. And through sort of last year and earlier this year, she's released four singles from the album and then finally released it on May 8th. So what's the date today? May. What's today?
4: Well, the 6th.
3: Sorry? Six, yes. So she's releasing it this weekend.
4: So this is, you get a sneak listen,
3: yeah,
4: folks.
3: Yeah, she's releasing it. It's the live launch at the Jade in the city. It's if you want to go and catch it.
4: So that'd be Friday.
3: Yeah.
4: Friday night.
3: It's Friday. Yeah, that's right. Yeah. But in between time, she's been touring all over the place, Victoria, Queensland.
4: When she dropped in here, she was on her way to Renmark, wasn't she? She came to perform for us.
3: Yep. She
4: over the shot.
3: Did Adelaide and Riverland Fringe, Make Music Day Mini Festival, Tablelands Folk Festival, Warina Bluegrass Festival. It's been all over the place. Mm. So what I wanted to do was throughout our 3 hours, I have decided that I'm going to play some of her tracks as we weave through. I'm going to kick off with the title track of the album, Pink Feather Dress.
4: Mm.
3: There you go. You're on Triple B.
4: Go for it.
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2: Yes. Andy's not here. She's off for the month. You've got Steve and I today.
3: Mm-hmm.
2: And for the next 3 weeks after us, you'll have Fred Wheeler with My Kind of Music. You have to put your country music to the side for the next 3 weeks because he's going to come in doing all his 80s pop. He likes his pop music.
3: He likes pop, doesn't
2: yep.
3: he?
2: So he'll pop in. And play some pop.
3: Play some pop. Pop. Then pop out.
2: Pop, pop, pop. Yeah. We just heard from Tori Dark with You Better Think. Before that was Ukulele Death Squad. I'm going to come back to them in a second. Tori Dark's from Queensland. Ukulele Death Squad with Day Drinking. Mm-hmm. I said I'm going to – they're a South Australian act.
3: Yes.
2: Before that was Wishfully, the name of the band, with their song Happy Day. And at the top was Paula Standing, Pink Feather Dress. That's the title track from Paula's album to be live released on
3: May the 8th.
2: Yeah, Friday. Mm. I was trying to think of what day it was. Yeah,
3: Friday.
2: Friday, yeah.
3: And she's also on our Live at Triple B page.
2: Yes, go and check that out.
3: On our website.
2: Yeah, you can check out the full set she did with us.
3: The whole performance, yeah.
2: And we've got a video up there as well.
3: Yep.
2: Of Paula performing
3: like
2: live.
3: See Paula, yeah.
2: So
3: in action.
2: So we got now. I'm coming back to Ukulele Death Squad.
3: No relation to Mannequin Death Squad.
2: No, that was the point when I saw the name when I was checking out all these songs, and I went, all right, that's it. One. There's
3: excited.
2: Another band that's a Death Squad, but the other one is they're an Adelaide band, I'm looking at their bio on AMRAP, and they basically say, in a world where there are at least two ukulele orchestras, this slimmer eight-piece extravaganza from the Australian Badlands declare themselves to be the planet's most dangerous ukulele band.
3: Eight-piece?
2: Yeah, they're an eight-piece. I've gone and had a look at their website.
3: Wow.
2: Honestly, I'd love to get them in here, but I think we're going to have to do them when they're outdoors because they don't stand around.
3: Yeah.
2: You know how some bands just stand there and play? This lot don't. They run around. They've got these little ukuleles. They're an amazing group.
3: It's like eight hectics from Alchemy of Rhythm.
2: It's just but they've got international recognition. They've been to the Adelaide and Edinburgh Fringe, WOM Adelaide, WOMAD in the UK, Boomtown in the UK, Drantour Festival in Belgium. They're all over the place. And their little bit at the bio at the bottom, which got me. They swing, they saw, they shoot from the hip. Indeed, if Quentin Tarantino ever needed a band to play during a high body count shootout in the Mexican cantina, Ukulele Death Squad should be his first and only port of call.
3: Oh, they sound good.
2: They do. So keep an ear out because I think I'm going to try and get them into the studios at some stage. They are amazing.
3: That'd be fantastic.
2: To watch. One of the other things I want to bring to attention, because it actually starts this weekend, is Tasting Australia. It's back on Friday, so same Friday that Paula is releasing
3: her album
2: live. Mm-hmm. Tasting Australia starts this Friday thanks to Journey Beyond, with more than 150 events across South Australia to explore, including right here in the Barossa. Mm-hmm. Don't miss a once-only collaboration between Sabbotsfield Estate and Fino Restaurant, pairing a five-course lunch with rare wines, including a tasting of the 1926 100-year-old Para Vintage Tawny.
3: Oh.
2: Yeah, I don't know what that is.
3: That's port.
2: Well, that's down near Adelaide. Sorry. The festival hub in Adelaide's Victoria Square, and I'm going to try and get this right, Tandanyanga, returns. So there's a festival hub in the city. Free to enter and buzzing day all day and all night with incredible local eats, festival bars and live entertainment. 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So check them out. All right. Did you have some – you've got some music, don't
3: you? Yeah, I've got a few songs.
2: Do you want to play some of your music?
3: Yeah.
2: So this is diving deep into your archives of music, and you found some country music, didn't you?
3: Yes.
2: Yep.
3: Yes. It is.
2: We've been pro- practicing this for at least an hour.
3: I'd say it is. It's got banjo and guitar in it. So.
2: All right. Well, I just had ukulele, so.
3: There you go.
2: There you go. What have you got?
3: This is a Tasmanian band called The Pigs.
2: All right.
3: And I've also got a bit of Charlie Parr, who's from Appalachia in the United States, and some Katie Lang from Even Cowgirls Get the Blues soundtrack.
2: All right then. So go for it.
3: This is Hey Christina by The Pigs.

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2: Yes, you're on Community Radio with us instead of Andy. Andy's having a month off, so we've come in to fill in her shoes. What did you just play there, Mr. Steve?
3: It was Katie Lang, Sweet Little Cherokee from the Even Cowgirls Get the Blues soundtrack. I read that book. It was a really good book. One of my favourite authors.
2: Who was the author?
3: Tom Robbins.
2: Ah,
3: Another Roadside Attraction, Still Life with Woodpecker. Some really, really good, kind of very, very descriptive sort of songs.
2: Sorry, something happened on my computer. Ooh. Just made a noise.
3: We had Charlie Parr before that, 1922 Blues. Yep. He's an Appalachian guitarist, singer.
2: Yep.
3: And we had the Pigs from Tasmania with Hey Christina.
2: When you were playing the Pigs, my immediate reaction was, that sounded like... Who do I say it sounded like? Boomer Roy played, he does takeoffs of other people's.
3: Oh, Weird Al.
2: Yeah, had a Weird Al feel to me. That's what it sounded like to me.
3: Yeah, it was very funny actually. The words of that are good. It's this guy basically wishing his ex all the worst in life. Hope it rains on your wedding day and your marquee floods. Hope you lose your car at IKEA. Hope you never find a comfortable bra. Hope your internet speed sucks.
2: Cheery lad, huh? Yeah.
3: Well, you know, you can get a bit bitter and twisted about these things.
2: A little bit. Particularly, you know, what was it? What was the IKEA line?
3: I hope you lose your car at IKEA.
2: I hope you lose your car at IKEA.
3: There's so many good one lines in that song. It's really good. Hey Christina, yeah.
2: Yeah, clearly, yeah. I mean, it fits in with the genre of country music.
3: Oh, absolutely. Yeah. I mean, you know, they're always forever losing their girlfriends, aren't they?
2: Losing their girlfriends or truck.
3: Or their or truck dog. Or dog, yeah.
2: Yeah. Or all three all at the same time. Yeah. All right, let's get back into a bit more music. Here's Tim Clark with Mediocre Ending. You're on Triple B FM.

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1: There we go. Yes, you're on Triple B. Andy's having the month off, so we're filling in this week. And Fred Wheeler will be in for the next 3 weeks with My Kind of Music. The top of that set was Tim Clark with Mediocre Ending. Then we had Tate Cole with Man in the Moon. And Sunshine Tip with Brooklyn Wind. And we finished with a two-piece band called Sunday Lemonade. I was having a little look at some of the stuff with Sunday Lemonade, didn't mind that. They were named the People's Choice at the Tamworth Country Music Festival in 2024, so only a couple of years ago.
2: Okay. Where are they from?
1: New South Wales. So they're based in the far south coast of New South Wales, duo Tyson and Loz. What they decided to do for the last 6.5 years is live in a camper van, basically travelling around playing their music.
2: Oh, what a life.
1: Yeah. They won the Emerging Artist Award in 2020 at NANUP, and they've been touring all around. They've been at music festivals, Cobargo Folk, Moira Blues and Roots Music in the Park. Their album, Lucy Goosey, is going to be released in September this year. There's a couple of tracks that they've just released off of that album, a bit like Paula. That was Pancakes that we just heard, and the other one that they've released just recently was it's called Lucy Goosey. That's the title track.
2: Excellent.
1: Off the album. So yeah, if you're into sort of country music, there's lots of stuff coming out all the time. So
2: quite popular. Someone's saying Triple J have got a country music segment now.
1: Yeah, they've got a country music show because they've decided that country music is now hip. For the young people, which is funny because when I mentioned it to Norm, I think, I said it to Norm, they finally caught up. ahead of his time.
2: A few years ago, quite a few years ago, one of the stations here went all country, didn't they?
1: Yeah.
2: SAFM or something.
1: I don't know.
2: Decided that they were going to go full country.
1: Did they?
2: Yeah.
1: How'd that work out for them?
2: No.
1: look. All genres, as far as I'm concerned. Mm-hmm. Everything and everything. Anyway, we've just gone 18 past one, so let's do the weather, shall we?
3: This is a weather update brought to you by Triple BFM's media partner, The Leader, the Barossa's favourite newspaper.
1: So up here at Newry, it's currently 15.3. It says it feels like 11.3. Going for a top of 17 degrees. High chance of showers, becoming less likely in the evening. There's a little bit of cloud coming through. Noticing it on the radar, but nothing too.
2: Not like the weekend.
1: Nah, definitely not like Saturday. That was
2: it was pretty wet.
1: That was dark and dangerous.
2: We had 12 mil over the weekend at Lindock.
1: We had a bit up at. I do know when I was driving home on Saturday, there was quite a bit of water on the road. And then it thinned out around here, and then going up to Kapunda, it was wet up back up there. My wife had said it was pretty damp up there on Saturday as well.
2: Don't know how much they got at Gum.
1: Yeah.
2: It was pretty wet there.
1: Thursday, 14 degrees, so that's tomorrow.
2: Mm-hmm.
1: Friday, 16 degrees.
2: It's cold.
1: 50% chance of showers. Saturday, 60% chance of showers, 16 degrees. Sunday, said, why not? Let's do 16 again. Mother's Day, Sunday. I've been told.
2: Sound minds as well.
1: Yeah, Sunday. It's the second.
2: Yeah, I know, because we missed the last one.
1: Oh, that's right, you did too. I was going to say, it's the second. No, yeah, it's the second, because Evie did her show on Sunday.
2: Correct.
1: Yeah, all right, excellent. All right, you're doing sound minds. Yeah, we've got some radio play auditions happening.
2: Yeah, it's all happening, isn't it, this weekend?
1: Yeah, this weekend. Next Monday, 17 degrees. So 16, 17. Oh, Tuesday next week. 20 degrees, they're saying.
2: Ooh, luxury.
1: Luxury.
2: What about overnighters? One was down to about 3 degrees one night, I heard.
1: Friday's 4, it's saying.
2: 4.
1: That's hanging around sort of 4, enough. 5, 6, 7.
2: That's great.
1: Yeah, that's all right. It's nice. Anyway, this is my weather. This is what I like.
2: It's not nice when you've got to get up at 6 o'clock in the morning and feed the chickens and it's 4 degrees.
1: Yeah. I mean, I used to work up at Mount Lofty Springs and it was 4 degrees in the middle of the day.
2: True, yeah.
1: And I was
2: tough.
1: It was back then. All right, I want to play a couple more tracks from Paula Standing's album that's getting released week, Pink Feather Dress. Here's a couple of tracks. The first one's called Brand New Day. You're on Triple B FM.

0: 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All those trips back and forth with the laundry, the dishes, the rubbish, even cleaning during the night shift. Seriously, guess you have to see it to believe it. Tanunda Lutheran Home. 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
3: Nom nom nom nom nom nom nom. Yes, we're filling in for Andy today. Aren't we?
4: We are, indeed.
3: Wow.
4: Yes, till 3 o'clock.
3: Till 3. It's, what is it, 1:30? Well, let's call it 1:37. You just heard from Katie Richards with I Could Make You Happy. Before that was Joan and the Giants with Mama Don't Cry. And I had two tracks there from Paula Standing's new album that's going to be
4: really
3: live
4: good.
3: Released.
4: Yeah.
3: Started with Brand New Day. And the second one, you were having a chuckle, how to tame a crocodile.
4: Yeah.
3: You're having a chuckle when that was on, weren't you?
4: Heard the line. Yeah, I thought, oh, it's another country song.
3: Yeah.
4: And all of a sudden, put a collar on the crocodile or something.
3: Yeah.
4: Hang on. It's a bit different. She's got quite a unique voice, Paula.
3: Like, yeah.
4: Really recognise it anywhere.
3: Yeah. It's. I mean, one of the things is, and I did notice this when she was playing live here as well, she has relatively short songs. So they're that 2.5-3 minute length. They're not long, but she also crosses, yeah, some country, but sort of a little bit of folk.
4: She's definitely got her own style.
3: Yeah. So if you, go and check her out. She's she's got some really good, really good stuff happening around the place. As I said, we're filling in for Andy, and we've got a new show starting at 3 o'clock in less than just over an hour and a half.
4: Merv
3: the Magnificent, and he's going to come and wind his wonderful ways.
4: Yeah, I'm going to hang around for this.
3: Yeah, it's going to be interesting, to say the least.
4: Stay in the station and listen. Yeah,
3: and then we've got the captain's back. He came back a couple of weeks ago.
4: Voodoo Lounge.
3: At 6 o'clock with some very interesting music.
4: The program he used to do before he left went on hiatus was Sonic Safari, and that was
3: Sundays.
4: Probably my favourite program
3: because
4: it was just, everything was just unusual.
3: Yeah.
4: Music I'd never heard before, and a real variety, a lot of world music.
3: Yep.
4: Different cultures, different sounds.
3: Yeah, so he's back, and then Matt's in. From 8 o'clock with his musical meanderings and all the other stuff that he's up to.
4: A bit of news.
3: Yep, news and stuff happen.
4: Brings in the headlines and puts his own spin
3: on them. Yeah, he definitely does. Definitely does. All right, let's get back into a bit more music. Here's Bella McKenzie with a Blacksmith. You're on Triple B FM.

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1: We have a host of regional museums you might like to visit. 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

0: when we are.
1: Yeah. We're behaving ourselves pretty well, aren't we?
2: We are. We're not running amok like we normally do.
1: No, not going. Well, we've done a little bit of tangenty stuff.
2: It's kind of a civilised hour, though, isn't it?
1: Yeah. Yeah. Midweek. Yeah.
2: Hump day. And it's, oh, it's past hump hour, actually.
1: So. Yeah. Well, what is it? It's 1:54, so we've only got less than, well, we've got about an hour left.
2: Yeah.
1: Before Merv, the magnificent, yeah, steps in.
2: Well, that's gone quick.
1: It has. Mm. Yeah. And musically, it's sort of very middle of the road for us, isn't it?
2: It's, yes.
1: Yeah.
2: Say no more.
1: I like how you bit your tongue there. Well done. We just heard from Diane. Go on.
2: Not our usual,
1: no,
2: usual if, style of
1: if
2: music.
1: If anybody, if you listen on weekends when sort of there's a bunch of us get on air.
2: When we do run amok.
1: Mm. Our weekend frivolity, shall we say. They let us off the leash. It's mainly because there's nobody around.
2: That's true.
1: It's weekends, that's, and everybody true else is off doing things.
2: See, anyone could walk in today.
1: Yeah, and we have to behave.
2: Yeah.
1: Yeah.
2: Damn it.
1: We'll let loose on the weekend again, won't we?
2: I like behaving.
1: Yeah, yeah, we'll be silly. I mean, we got a lot of silliness happening last weekend when we were running around at the... I mean, you really didn't dress up, though, did you?
2: No. Well, neither did Emma. I think we made a silent pact together that...
1: Yeah. If you didn't tune into the weekend,
2: just go in our civvies.
1: But we had an extended tasting, mead tasting, because we had a special guest during that.
2: It took up about half the program.
1: Yeah, it did. It did. If you're not quite sure what we're on about, tune in whenever we do an OB, and if which tends to be weekends, and you're liable to hear the silliness of mead tasting between Steve and Emma.
2: Mm. We're getting pretty good at it, I think.
1: I don't know how you can get it wrong, but anyway.
2: We're starting to use more sort of winey adjectives and descriptions.
1: Well, it was good because the wine show weren't out there with us, otherwise they probably would have jumped on you too and get out. This is our gig.
2: This is our terrain.
1: This is our gig. Anyway, let's get it back on track. You just heard from Diane Coombs with Jacaranda Tree. They're big trees, aren't they, jacaranda trees?
2: They're beautiful.
1: Are they the purpley flowers?
2: Yes.
1: They're purpley flowers.
2: They flower in around about November.
1: Ah, yeah.
2: And, yeah, very striking.
1: We don't have a lot around in South Australia. They're very much an East Coast thing, I think, aren't they?
2: Norwood. I used to live in Norwood.
1: Yeah, Norwood
2: there
1: do.
2: There were a
1: agreed
2: lot there. Yeah. Yeah, but there's a few. There's a couple of towns, I think, New South Wales that have got jacaranda festivals. And like the whole town's basically planted with jacarandas. You see them from the air and they're magnificent.
1: Yeah, because Diane comes from New South Wales, surprisingly.
2: There you go.
1: Before that was
2: good segue.
1: Yeah, Cowboy Simple with their song 7 Year Ache. Before that was Christine Clifford, who's actually from South Australia, from the Mallee country.
2: Mm-hmm.
1: So Christine with Destiny Denied. And at the top there was Bella McKenzie with a Blacksmith. Yes, we'll get into some more music because we're out of here very soon.
2: Mm.
1: All right. Let's go with Amy Hannon with Count On Me. You're on Triple B FM.

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2: Yes. If you've got it on, then clearly you're listening to us.
3: Yep. We're back.
2: Wow, lots of words there. Yes, we're back. Did you write all that out yourself, or did you get some Gen AI to do it for you?
3: It took me 2 hours so far this show to come up with that.
2: Come up with that line. Well done.
3: I'm pleased with it.
2: All right, fair enough. We just heard Ear Candy. You shouldn't have candy in your ear, but anyway. With their song Hitting the... What? Hitting the Road. Before that was Caitlin Drew with Half Your Luck. Caitlin's actually from SA as well. She's from the Mid-North.
3: Ooh.
2: Oh. Mid-North. Actually, I'm at Kapunda. It's referred to as the Mid-North.
3: Yes, I reckon probably...
2: Kapunda.
3: When you get just to the edge of the Brosser, it's probably hitting the Mid-North, I reckon.
2: Yeah. I'm up at Kapunda and I read something and went,
3: You definitely would be. Yeah,
2: Mid-North. And I went,
3: your
2: stop
3: data
2: that.
3: Is.
2: Yeah, see, to me, the Mid-North is much further north.
3: Peterborough's definitely.
2: Yeah.
3: Well, it's getting mid to far.
2: Mid to far, yeah. Well, I've been to Oodnadatta.
3: That's definitely far north.
2: That's far north. Have you ever been up that way?
3: I have, actually. Oodnadatta's quite interesting.
2: It's an interesting place, isn't it?
3: It's not much there.
2: No. Literally not much there.
3: And what is there? There's not much left of it.
2: No. What were you up there for?
3: A lot of ruins. We went to work. Went to Coober Pedy, I think.
2: Oh, that's an interesting town.
3: Coober Pedy's great, yeah.
2: That's an interesting town.
3: Yeah, we stayed in one of the underground hotels. It was like one of the really, really flash ones.
2: Well, it was work, wasn't it? They were paying for it.
3: Oh, absolutely, yeah. And I went with the boss too, so we made sure we got the best rooms.
2: Yeah, and separate
3: and,
2: too.
3: Yeah, there was like underground bar, underground mall, shopping mall, like the whole works.
2: Yeah.
3: But what got me is like you go into the room, you got your hands full of bags and you sort of kick the door shut behind you.
2: Yeah. And the dirt from above comes down?
3: Well, no, it was just, there was no windows or anything. It was just
2: that's right.
3: Absolutely pitch black. trying to find the light switch.
2: Candles.
3: It was the blackest I've ever.
2: Yeah.
3: Like there's just nothing.
2: Yeah. It's not like you need to close the curtains at night, is it?
3: No. Well, there's no windows in this place.
2: That's right. It's
3: like, but yeah, beautiful temperature.
2: Yeah, underground.
3: I've stayed in another place that was like just a couple of rooms, I think it's probably like a B&B sort of.
2: Right, yep.
3: Underground B&B, and that was quite interesting as well. Some fantastic places.
2: Yeah, there we go. That's Caitlin Drew. She's from the Mid-North. That's how we got there. Yeah. Before that was Ali and the Riot with Bullet Whiskey, and at the top was Amy Hannon with Count on Me. We're out of here in about 45 minutes.
3: Mm-hmm.
2: There's a new show starting at... Did you know there's a new show starting at 3 o'clock?
3: I did.
2: Did you?
3: I did.
2: How did you know that?
3: Because
2: are you prescient, are you?
3: We've been advertising it all morning.
2: Yeah, we have, and all day in the last week.
3: And we've been with the gentleman for the last few weeks.
2: We've been able to be in the presence of Merv.
3: Merv the Magnificent.
2: Yeah, we have.
3: Yeah,
2: he's deemed that we're allowed to be near him.
3: He graced us.
2: He has graced us.
3: His presence and let us actually sit in on his...
2: Yes, on his preparations.
3: On his preparations.
2: Yes.
3: Mixing potions and coming up with his stories and things.
2: So his Tavern of a Thousand Tales is his show.
3: Mm.
2: Yeah, coming up very soon, 45 minutes. Mm. What we might try and do is if we can conjure him up, see if we can conjure him up and get him to say hello to people before he goes on air. What do you reckon?
3: What
2: do you reckon we do that?
3: I think it's a good idea. He's probably out somewhere weaving spells at the moment.
2: Who knows what he's up to. Mm. He's probably, I won't say he's out picking mushrooms. I won't say that at all.
3: Picking mushrooms, talking to owls.
2: Who?
3: Owls.
2: Who?
3: Yeah, who?
2: Yeah, thank you. Anyway, let's get back into some more music. We've behaved ourselves pretty well today.
3: Yeah.
2: We have. Yeah, I'm going to chat with you when we get off.
3: We're being very restrained.
2: We are. Yeah, if you're not used to Steve and I,
3: this is
2: calm.
3: This is a proper person's program.
2: Proper person's program. A PPP. All right, here's Gary Huber. Huber. No, it hasn't got omelets on it. I like omelets. I had eggs for breakfast. This is Gary Huber with People Are Strange.

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5: Yes, 89.1. We're on Triple B. Well, we are.
6: Yep, we all are.
5: Again, those long soliloquies that you do.
6: We have a room full of people now.
5: We do. We just heard from Jack's Tonic with Stars on the Boulevard. Before that was Haystack Mountain Hermits. There's a name for a band, Haystack Mountain Hermits.
6: It sounds very country.
5: Yeah. Their track called Shady Grove. Before that was Greta Zilla with Sugar in Your Coffee. Well, that's how you have to have it.
6: Greta Zilla, any relation to God?
5: And he got me for a change. I was going with Greta, you know, the environmentalist. And you went, how does that work? Oh, now I get it.
6: Nearly went past the keeper there.
5: Yeah, I was able to just flick it round the side there. And at the top was Gary Huber, or Hubba. Mm. No omelets, anyway.
6: No omelets.
5: Yeah. Can you do incantations and spells?
6: Not personally,
5: because I've get ready. Get ready.
6: Go.
5: Get ready. Something's going to happen. Guess what? Merv's in the building. Hey, Merv.
7: Am I now?
5: Yeah, hi, Merv.
7: You know.
5: Come on, say hello to the... We're going to put you near the microphone, Merv.
7: Near? What?
5: Yeah, no. Yeah, you go near the mic. You go near this big fluffy thing in front of your face. I'm not used to this.
7: I'm used to using, wishing stones to do my radio.
5: Yeah, or having little animals.
7: I use doves.
5: I don't want to know what you do with doves. How are you, Merv?
7: I'm doing all right, you know. About to go to the big world. I've only really told stories in my tavern.
5: Yeah.
7: So I'm a little worried. The world might not accept my humour for being a bit scallywaggish.
5: Scallywaggish. Ooh, scallywaggish.
6: I like that.
5: Oh, all right. We've never been scallywaggished.
6: No.
7: Have you not?
5: No. So you're going to be scallywaggish, are you?
7: A little.
5: And what else are you going to be?
7: Entertaining, hopefully, but...
5: Well, I'm sure you're going to be entertaining.
7: Wow, what does that mean?
5: Well, we've been around you for... You've allowed us to be around you for about a month now.
7: Keep on breaking to my tavern before opening hours.
5: I know.
7: Just to watch me perform my amazing performance.
5: You leave the windows open. Of course I'm going to climb in.
7: It's a let the dead moths out, okay?
5: Let the dead moths out.
7: I'm a necromancer as well. I study in multiple schools of magic.
5: Oh, we've let him off the chain.
6: Yeah, what have we done?
7: What have you done?
5: No, we're going to have some fun, aren't we, Merv?
7: Hopefully, in about half an hour in a bit.
5: Yeah, about half an hour. You're going to take over this studio, aren't you?
7: Yeah.
5: Yeah.
7: Yep, it's mine.
5: It's yours for an hour.
7: Yeah, I'm flying on my Pegasus right now.
5: I know. It's the droppings from your Pegasus. You're going to have to... You're going to have to clean them up. You know that. We don't clean up after you.
7: I have magic bin bags.
5: You got magic bin bags.
7: Magic poop bags, okay?
5: Magic bin bags.
7: That I can drop it and it magically scoops up the poop.
5: Well, these Pegasus poop are pretty big.
7: Yeah, they are really big.
5: Yeah.
7: I got to stop feeding him.
5: Clearly. Yeah.
7: I'm a necromancer. Why am I feeding something when I can just resurrect it?
5: Well, I don't know. It's
7: unmoral, I guess, bringing back something just to do my labor But yeah, no, about half an hour, I'm going to bring you all to my tavern.
5: Yeah. You've got a whole bunch of stuff to show us.
7: I have a couple of stuff today.
5: Yeah.
7: I had some amazing stories.
5: Yeah.
7: A lot of Pokemon cards here.
5: Yeah. You brought some in.
7: Yeah, brought some in.
5: Yeah.
7: Going to be sharing some facts about that.
5: Yeah.
7: And I'm going to, a very scallywaggish word. I'm going to complain about...
5: What are you you're going to complain?
7: Yes, I'm going to complain about some rules I don't really like about D&D.
5: Oh. What do you mean? There's rules you don't like.
7: Yeah, not all the rules I like. You'd be surprised. I spend a lot of time.
5: But you make the rules up, don't you?
7: No, you have to follow some rules.
5: All right.
7: Like, I don't know.
5: Turn up on time.
7: Yeah.
5: Yeah.
7: Come on.
5: And you got some music as well?
7: Yeah, I got some music.
5: Yeah. Do you know what you're playing today or not?
7: A lot of stuff from the Strive, Guilty Gear Strive soundtrack today.
5: All right. Excellent.
7: And also some other stuff like Queen.
5: Yeah.
7: One Smash Mouth.
5: All right.
7: Song.
5: Yeah. Excellent. Excellent.
7: But mostly from Guilty Gear Strive. I forget the artist. I have to quickly look them up.
5: That's all right. Yeah, I know. You've got to dive back into and start getting ready.
7: Yeah, I know.
5: Don't you? All right.
7: Can this Pegasus go faster?
5: Yes. Yeah. Oh, it's going to be fun this afternoon. All right, let's get back into it because we're out of here very soon, aren't we, Steve? Steve, look out for that Pegasus. It's flying over your head.
6: Oh, no.
5: Yeah.
7: I think, according to the schedule, it's about to poop on your head.
5: Oh, no. It's supposed to poop on your head.
6: Glitter bombs.
5: Glitter bombs. Oh, goodness me. All right, let's get back into a bit more music before we're out of here and we unleash Merv. The Magnificent.
7: No, into the wild.
5: onto you, the Triple B listener. All right. This is Faith Williams with If I Had a Daughter. You're on Triple B FM.

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1: Yes, that was Highway 95 with Drunk on Vinyl. Before that was Ethan Colway with Better Tomorrow. And at the top there was Faith Williams, If I Had a Daughter. We're out of here, aren't we?
2: We are.
1: We are. We're going to make room for Merv.
3: Yeah, I was packing my gear up.
1: All now. Right, you do that. We're going to end with...
3: Merv can get his Pegasus in.
1: That poop, honestly. It smells too. I hope he's got some deodorant for the poop. Anyway, this is Casey Chambers, I Still Pray. We'll catch you, goodness knows when we're going. Whenever we're around.
3: Yeah, we're around the weekend. Yep. So.
1: All right, catch you all.
3: Bye.
1: Bye.

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0: 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And let us know.

Good afternoon, travelers and townsfolk. It is I, Merv the Magnificent, here to bring you a very exciting and one of the kind. Oh, thank you. Ow. My tavern employee did something. Ow. sorry, where was I? Oh, yes. Welcome, fine townsfolk and travelers. It is I, Merv the Magnificent, hoping to bring you the first ever showing and hopefully more Tavern of a Thousand Tales in the future. I am very aware that I am kind of in a school zone. So for whoever is listening right now, driving your kids home or driving home from work, please enjoy. Now, we're just gonna ease ourselves into this. We're gonna start with Maiden Heaven. I hope you enjoy.

And we are back. That was Made in Heaven by Queen. Oh god, my mic's going off. Shout out to my GM who's finally listening. Love you, mate. Anyway, we're back, adventurers. I hope everyone's doing fine this afternoon. Now, you might be wondering, who am I? There's a lot of questions you might be asking, like, is he evil? Is he just a tavern keeper? Or is he everything in between? Well, you don't need to know that. Not yet. Maybe one day, but not yet. I come from a land far, far away. Very, very far away that you would never be able to imagine. I'm gonna go. Cocktail. Do I want? Let's grab a Mind Flayer cocktail. To describe what a Mind Flayer cocktail for you folks who are very foreign to me, it is a concoction of grape and Mind Flayer brains. It's really good. Let me just get a drink. That tastes great. Now, we're about to do my first segment called, I actually don't have a name for this. I pretty much tell, my stories, and others' stories, hopefully, in the future, of, my TTRPG, stories. Oh god, I was blanking on that one. I left it in the cellar. let me just quickly grab that. I'll just listen to some All-Star.

0: this is heavy. Okay, we got the story. That was All Stars from Smash Mouth. Anyone who's watched Shrek has probably heard that song and probably only recognizes it from Shrek. I don't know. I'm not a big Smash Mouth listener. Anyway, so this is a segment. I don't think I Tabletop Story Time, I think I called it. I should shorten it so it sounds cooler. We'll figure that out next week. Essentially, what this is, it's essentially a time where I talk, where I tell your stories to radio. This week, of course not. No one has heard about my small little tavern in the mountains. But I have a story and a couple more in my back pocket. So, let's get into it.
1: Now, because I don't have any stories from others, I shall tell one from my own archives. This story is from a very long time ago where I was playing in a One Piece campaign. Now, for those who are not aware of the One Piece setting, it's essentially a manga and anime created by Eiichiro Oda all the way back late 90s. And essentially follows the story of a young boy trying to find the One Piece. Now, what is the One Piece? The One Piece is a treasure from a legendary pirate named Goldie Roger when he was pretty much hanged on the gallows. His final words was, find his treasure, right? So it started this big era called the Great Pirate Era. And my character I was playing is called Soap. He was an axolotl fish man, which is kind of a weird fish person in this world. Let's see, he had a lot of defining traits about him. He had a bright red pompadour, a pair of sunnies, a pink skin, because he was an axolotl. He had a kilt, and he was also a monk, so he knew how to, you know, do martial art things, right? So, our story begins on a small island after we escaped from the Navy for us fighting a guy. I think his name was Appleskin? Yeah, I think that was his name. His name was Appleskin. He had a worm that kind of messed my character up. Luckily, he's an axolotl, so he regenerates quickly. So, we set out on this island on our copper boat that we were given to us with just me and the captain. The captain's name, Kiwi. She's kind of young. I think she was like 21? Yeah, 21. White hair, dark skin, and she had a very, very distinct character trait of being afraid of water. Now, for some reason, absolutely terrified of water. And essentially, we had docked on the island to find a navigator. Wow, I can't believe we're finally on land. I kind of want to spend more time on the sea, but I wouldn't become wanted this way. So we sit high and low for this navigator, but alas, we did not find one. So our captain figured she would just be the navigator. I could be the navigator. It should be easy, like, are you sure, Kiwi? Like, I've been spending so much time in the water, and I just can't find my own way, you know? Like, it's so confusing, and all these currents. Well, I've never really liked being near the water, but it should be pretty easy, you know? You just go north, west, south. I think it works like that. So we went to a navigator shop. We enter the store, and we see a young lady come out from the back. Pale skin, dark hair, tired eyes. It's so late. Why are you here? I forgot to flip the sign, didn't I? There's a sign? Just come in. We're just looking for some maps, you know? Okay. And through some interaction, we found out that her father actually owns this shop, but he hasn't been back for a very long time since he joined the Navy as a navigator. So she has just been running the shop and just kind of been all that. So we looked for a very specific map and she went to the back to go grab that map for us. But then tragedy struck. We heard a loud crash from the back of the store, and we rushed in there to see her sprawled out across the ground.
0: Oh my god!
1: Yeah, it was quite a sight to behold. I tried to roll perception. I rolled a natural one, and I found a medkit at least. The only issue, my character Rent went straight through it, bashing his head against it, taking nearly max damage, so he was now in critical injuries, and the medkit was gone. It was broken. So we had to take her to a doctor, right? And after some shenanigans on the island following suit, we got her to a doctor, right? Turns out the doctor isn't quite qualified.
2: Oh, I'm sorry, Sonny. I unsteady of the hands nowadays.
1: So he kind of says, oh, it's because of my old age. And we kind of doubted it was his old age. But we were pretty much determined to send her to a doctor that would actually know what he's doing. So we went out to sea again, trying to find a doctor. You know, we fought battle after battle and that. And eventually we did find a doctor who brought her back to a not quite 100% state. She still has a bit of a head injury now where every time she bashes her head, she reverts back.
2: My head still hurts, but why did you even do this? Well, if it wasn't for us asking you to get that map, you may have not ended up like this. There's still a lot of effort just for me. Look, it's a lot to ask, but, would you mind being a navigator? Do I have to?
1: Well, no, you could just go back to your village and be fine.
2: Am I, wait, did you say you're pirates? Yeah, you know, that's my entire goal, is to become those wanted. Oh, I could get back at my father. You have a deal. Oh, that's great. Whoa, watch out!
1: So after us helping her, she decided to join our crew.

So that was my retelling of one of my first ever campaigns. I was just checking if it was on the right mic. That would have been scary. anyway, back to what I was talking about. I want to have other stories on here. I want this to be a community thing. So I really appreciate it. If you have any stories from real life, RPGs, or even video games, right? Doesn't matter, as long as it's fun and healthy for this program. I would love to hear them, and I would love to get your input. Anyway, I'm thirsty after telling that story. So I'm going to go get myself a refill of my cocktail. I'm going to put in some drift for you, and I will be

scallywagish word. Why is a grown man talking about Pokemon cards? Well, art can be enjoyed by multiple people, including me. And art can be found anywhere. And I find it very interesting when you convert a trading card game into a form of art, like, because you have to worry about the game and the source material it's from for the art. So it's always quite interesting to explore the art with that and see what the design was. I forgot to actually say this in the last bit. You can also check out my email for if you want to email me about stuff. You can go look at my FM thing. Anyway, let's talk about some packs. So let me just open this. first up is Trapinch. Trapinch is a small little guy. He has big shiny eyes and a big jaw. I don't know what he does, to be honest. Why doesn't someone need that big of a jaw? It says he's an anteater. Does that mean he eats his own kind? That's pretty messed up. We can see him at the bottom of some stairs, you know, just looking up into the moonlight, in an alleyway. Looks like a pretty violent place to be, quite frankly. But I'm sure he'll be fine in there. Next up is Sableye, a dark and ghost type Pokemon. He is a purple little gremlin, who loves eating gems, actually. Very sad about that one Pokemon that got added in, like, generation, I think, 6? Yeah. The little gem Pokemon. It must have a very hard time now that this thing just exists. But it can be seen, pretty much in this art. Very nice art. I'll have to look up the artist for this later. And it has hand covering its eyes after it got unearthed, or maybe the sunlight came up, I don't know. But it's trying to protect this yummy lunch, being a couple of beautiful gems. Next up is... Oh my god, what is this? Charcadet! Oh yeah, this is what that Pokemon was called. Charcadet is a very interesting, weird Pokemon because I always think it has a bicycle helmet, but it's supposed to be a, like, knight helmet. I don't really see it, but it does look like a bicycle helmet to me. You can see it, I think, training. Yes, it does look like it's training in a field. Very, very pretty card, as usual. Next up is Lokix. Lokix is a newer Pokemon. It has orange eyes with chainsaws for legs. Very odd design. As we can see it in the morning light, I believe. Being quite interesting, quite interesting. Next up we have... What is this? Oh god, I messed up the cards, guys. What have I done? I dropped them all on the ground. Next up is Meloetta. Meloetta. You can see it near a pond. Meloetta has green hair. I think it's like a musical Pokemon. I wasn't really born before this thing was really a thing. I was born before this thing was made. So, I don't know, really know, right? Next up is Charmander. We all know what Charmander looks like, but for the listeners who are a little bit old, such as my auntie, shout out my auntie. He is just a big orange lizard with a flaming tail. He's pretty rad. We can see him very uncharacteristically happy in a volcano. I would not be
very happy if I was in a volcano myself, but I guess I am not a fire type. Next up is Mewkiri, a small little drop of milk with eyes for some reason. We can see it. Next to what is probably going to become some yummy desserts. And we're about to get to the back of the pack, and we got Miss Magius. Ooh, okay, so we're going to talk about Miss Magius. God, this Pokemon is not great and competitive, but just to preface, I do want to go into some of the history about this Pokemon in the competitive format of the mainline games, and some little fun facts about it. So, what is Miss Magius? It is a mono ghost type, which is odd because it talks about it being a magician Pokemon and how it does incantations and stuff, and it's like, it's kind of ghostly. I don't really see it. I think it should be ghost psychic. It would probably make it a lot better in the first place. I have like a little list I have to listen to. It has that. It has the levitate ability, and that isn't particularly, it's sometimes good on Pokemon, but on a mono ghost type, you don't really want that. It likes to go for special attack. It's a choice. Look, it's sometimes good. Ghost is pretty good in the special category nowadays, but they're just better ghost types in modern. And this has always been kind of outclassed by Pokemon like Gengar and other more notable ghost types at the time. And Ghost kind of has a really hard matchup until a lot of things. Until recently, I think. I wish I was a bit more of a nerd. I have to ask my GM about that, because he is the biggest Pokemon nerd when it comes to competitive. Aren't you, GM? I shall not name. Other than that, the only other interesting thing about this thing is that it was one of the many Pokemon from Gen 2 that got a evolution. That's really, really I feel really bad. Oh god, why did I pull this card? Hopefully we get a better hit next week. Also, this is EX. I forgot to mention that. I just have to remember what pack this came from, because I threw the pack across the thing. Oh well, I'm too lazy to go pick that up. Anyway, that was back of the pack. We will be back next week opening more cards. But for now, we are going to play some Killer Queen. Please enjoy.

And we are back. That was Dre from Noki. You can find all his music, pretty much in Guilty. I think he even done some other Guilty Gear soundtracks. I can't quite remember. But we are back. And we're about to talk about some Pokemon cards. Why is it grown? I'd say a very

And we are back. That was Killer Queen by Queen. Pretty self-explanatory. What do we have? We're about halfway with our show. We're about to finish up in about 20 minutes. I would like to thank everyone for listening. It does mean a lot to me, especially with someone who, doesn't really talk that much. But I do greatly appreciate it for you guys sticking around, or maybe you just tuned in and don't want to hear this random man talking. I'll be gone in 20 minutes. Don't worry, folks. And then you can get your nonstop music. I think I want to complain. I really like complaining about D&D. It is my top three hobbies. Number one would be eating. Number two would be sleeping. And then number three would be complaining. I do love complaining. Sorry about that. I think this week we're going to be complaining about a specific rule I really hate. So this is Rule Lawyer. Where we talk about rules in multiple fashions. Next week is going to be a very fun rule to talk about. I may have just kicked the table. It's fine. You guys don't need to worry about that. This week's rule we're going to be talking about is a rule from 5e, the size rule. Oh god, there's a lot about the size rule. Size rules in D&D 5e, or 5th edition, or 5.5, or 2024, whatever's going by nowadays. I haven't played actual Dungeons & Dragons for a very long time. I've been playing other RPGs. But, what is my problem with it? Well, I don't actually really have a problem with it. Yes, I've baited everyone. I'm a very evil man. But my biggest issue with the size categories is how they're kind of set up. So to explain what I mean, size categories go from tiny, to ginormous, I think. I think that's the right one. Tiny being a tiny little pixie that you would crush in your hand, to a giant ancient dragon that you could not crush in your hand. I have tried it. It does not really work well. but essentially, the biggest issue with the size categorization is the way that certain things interact with it. So the benefits of being bigger size is that you move quicker, right? Because you need less movement to move less because you are bigger. Pretty self-explanatory, right? Then the smaller you are, your token actually doesn't change. You just get less movement speed, which is a choice. It makes sense, but yeah. Other than that, I guess the only benefit would be, the only downside to being big is that, I know you can't fit through a hole. I guess as a pixie you can, I don't know. But besides that and environmental things, and if you're fighting an ancient dragon in the nest, I would hope it can fit through every nook and cranny of its home. That would be a very bad ancient dragon hoarding its gold. Other than that, the grappling rules, or even some martial things, we'll talk about that in a second, evolve around size. The basic rule, as of my knowledge, is that you cannot grapple a creature twice your size. So, for humans like me and you, we could not grapple something bigger than an ogre. Whilst a dwarf wouldn't be able to grapple that ogre. This makes sense on paper, but considering that some of the very silly things that you get at higher levels of play with wizards and stuff, I would say being able, having it be based around strength would be interesting. Although, could be, once again, strength just isn't that great. It has three rules attached to it over dexterity. So why wouldn't you just play a dexterity character? Once again, it has a lot of skill checks, I guess. But I don't know. I always found strength kind of a mediocre stat in 5e, when you could just play a fighter with infinite spears, or you could just play a wizard and just wish the opponent away. That's just my biggest issue with how 5e kind of treats strength.
it's even, yeah, it's really bad. Maybe I'll talk about an entire dex versus strength rule thing one day. How would I fix this? Because I also like, that's the fourth thing. I like to conclude what I have a problem with. My rule would be having strength be a medium for stuff like grappling and throwing and stuff, right? So if you have higher strength, you can throw. Other RPGs do this, like Mutants and Masterminds 3E has it. So what's in that system is very modular, right? I think that's the word for it, where you can essentially just do whatever you want in that system. Not just superheroes. You could do fantasy. You could do horror. There's a lot of stuff you can do in that system. But my idea would be having it so you can grapple different things. I like the idea of the strength. If this was a more realistic, gritty game, sure. But I feel like I want to be a big barbarian who can pick up a dragon and throw them. That's all I want. And maybe have size be like, oh, you need like to pick up an ogre, you need to have like size 18 on a normal human. But if you're a dwarf, you need to have like size whatever. I can't remember, like size 20. I don't know. But yeah, I would like it to be tied a lot to strength. I find that very interesting. I feel like I'm going over myself. So I think you guys need a break from me. And I do appreciate it. We're about to wrap up the show in about 15 minutes. Give or take. I think you need to listen to some ups and downs.

Well, that was Ups and Downs by Nokia. I think I can't pronounce it. I'll have to double check on the pronunciation of that for next week. I'll probably be playing some more songs from him. Whoops, my drink bottle. welcome back. We're about to finish up our show in 10 minutes. So once again, thank you everyone, for listening. I know maybe some of my friends are still listening. Maybe my aunt is still listening. I do appreciate you all. So I'm just going to be talking about how I'm going to be doing this show and clarifying some points. So my plans going forward with this show is to do more community stuff, talk about other people's stories and, you know, share that stuff around. For the following stories, unless I get a amazing story that I'll have to play before my thing, I'll be playing a trilogy story. Trilogy? Well, kind of. Well, at least has three seasons to it. About one of my other campaigns that is kind of on and off at the moment. It's called Calibur. It's a dark space fantasy? Sci-fi. That's the word for it. Sci-fi where... I'll explain it more next week once we have that. That won't be coming next week. That will be coming the week after. Next week, I'm predicting my cellar will be flooded. I hate divination magic. It's a real pain when I know it's gonna my basement's gonna flood, but I can't do anything about it. Screw you, divination magic. Screw you. Anyway, so we'll be playing that the week after. So I'll talk about that next week. We'll also be doing some more rule lawyer next week. I'll be talking about not rules, but rules of writing. Maybe I'll have some fancy posh music talk about, oh yes, the writing, the rule of writing, a great character or something like that. I don't know about that. Other than that, we will have... Oh yeah, I'll be doing another thing where I go over different games and fiction. Talking about monsters, next week is going to be a very blocky friend. We'll talk about that more next week as well. I don't want to spoil anything and get your hopes up. What else? Oh god, I'm dying. Those magic cigarettes are really getting to me now. other than that, I won't say anything about that. That's going to be the week after. Oh yeah. Okay. I'll talk about that maybe next week. God, this is just a bunch of things of, well, what should I do? What should I do? I have an entire checklist. Other than that, we'll also be talking about my tier list for the new Invincible versus game. I will be doing a special tier list for that. It won't be a generic tier list. It will be very, very interesting for that, right? I won't spoil what that tier list will be, but it'll be for the new game, and I'll explain what Invincible is next week. I think that should be just a little quick segment. Other than that, I don't really know what else. You can come over and email me on my Triple B page. But that's about it. I'll be playing one more song we'll be playing... that was a very loud door noise. We'll be playing one more song and we'll be off. This is City Escape from the City. I can't remember the artist. Whatever. I'm sure everyone would know this if you've listened to any Sonic stuff. Toodles.

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Let's take the headlines for you now. And in breaking news just in, there are reports Peter Brock has been killed in a rare accident, a race accident in Western Australia. We understand at this time it was a single car crash. The vehicle collided with a tree. And, of course, we'll have more details.

When the race was over, Craig began to cry. He leaned out the window and he waved his friend goodbye. For all the times you helped me,

0: 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Nodding and smiling when you have no idea what's going on? Don't let...
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Look at them bushes out there. 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Hi, Mr. Custer. 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

0: wonder what the engine word for friend is. 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

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I've got some exciting news for you. 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Well, we've got you covered. 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

The foot safari will carry the survivors. We engage most of the town's population at 25 cents a day to chop wood for the boat and gather drift logs from along the riverbank in their primitive canoes, which are hollowed out of a single tree.

the heart of the Dark Continent. We have been unable to find a route through the dense forest to the Pygmy village.

Hooja Hupper indeed. Good evening. It's the Captain here with edition 3 of Voodoo Lounge. Gradually working out what format I want. We're going to start off paddling around the swamps of southern USA to see who we come across, and then later on shoot over to Jamaica, and then down to South America. It's 6:05 on the Triple B clock, and I'll talk to you soon.

The story you're about to hear is true. This is Sister Winona Carr, and I was called out on the case. At 2:15 p.m., I knocked on the door, and a young lady answered. Her eyes were tear-stained, and her heart was heavy-laden. And I asked her to tell me her story. And after hearing her trouble, I told her she'd come to the right department, the soul-saving station. At 2:30 p.m., her husband came in, a worldly man. A man who'd once walked with God but strayed away. And I asked him to sit down and listen to her story. And this is what she had to tell.

from the anguish and pain, from the trials and tribulations, and all the strains. My soul has suffered. Now my soul can suffer no more. My soul will become happy. I can give and willingly give to those the sweetness and the righteousness side of my precious soul. Serenity, love and usefulness and obedience is the theme of my soul.

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1: Oh, that was a nice surprise. Our lovely Kimmy, who used to be here. I would have recorded that with her a couple of years ago. Oh, you're with the captain on Voodoo Lounge. It's 7:05 on the Triple Geek B clock. I'm speaking too fast. Slow down, boy. What did we just hear? I am about to play you the... Oh, no, I'm not. I'll do the weather. But I'll back announce first. Yeah, that'll do. Get my weather music going. No, I'll back announce. I'm getting confused. It's the cold weather playing havoc with my fragile mind. We started that bracket with Wipe the Sweat by Jimi Hendrix, off an album called Roots of Hendrix. From 1966. Then a very funky one from the James Gang. I'll just get my music going here. The James Gang, Funk number 48. Off your album, 1969. Then we heard from the Meters, Look a Peepee. Just some crazy vocal stuff happening in it. Behind the amazing funky playing. Then we heard from Captain Beefheart and the Magic Band from Safe as Milk, Abba Zabba. And then a psych out from the incredible Bongo Band, their take on In a Gutter Da Vida from their album Bongo Rock, 1973. We finished with Cannonball Adderley and the Nat Adderley Sextet, with the great David Axelrod production, Space Spiritual. No, we don't want that. We want weather music. Here it is. Okay. The weather apparently is 12 degrees at the moment. Feels like 10. Tomorrow... we're going for a top of 14 after an overnight... I always say that. An overnight low of 5. Very little chance of any rain. Thursday. Well, that's tomorrow. We've already done that. Friday. Ooh, tomorrow night it'll be colder. 4 degrees. And, Friday will be 16. Saturday 16. After a low of 6. Sunday the same. Monday 1 degree higher in both respects. By Tuesday the 12th of May the sun comes out. At least a little bit. And 20 degrees for a few days there next week. Oh, I forgot to play the... This
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1: Oh, you just heard the dulcet tones of Matt Cowald, who would normally be following at 8 p.m., but he's not in tonight. But you can catch him next week.

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I kissed her twice, just feeling nice, when a voice said, "Mister, you brave to be bringing your girlfriend on top me grave." You talk about run.

It's just gone 7:30, and you're on Voodoo Lounge with the Captain here. We started that set with Lord Kitchener, Love in the Cemetery. It cracks me up, that song. Anyway, lots of those Jamaican or Calypso songs are funny. We heard Woman a Love in the Nighttime by Lord Spoon and David. And Teddy Boy Calypso, Bring Back the Cat O'Nine from Lord Invader and his Calypso Rhythm Boys. Then some Studio One stuff, Larry Marshall, There's a Fire. Rita Marley, Call to Me. And then my favourite Peter Tosh track, Down Presser Man. Met an unfortunate end, executed in a home invasion before his career really took off, and we finished with Ernest Ranglin, the great Jamaican guitarist from Below the Bassline, None Shall Escape the Judgment. What's next on my program? Another live read. Okay, Tasting Australia is back from this Friday, thanks to Journey Beyond, with more than 150 events across SA to explore, including right here in the Barossa. Don't miss a once-only collaboration between Seppeltsfield Estate and Free... Oh, sorry, I'm reading in the dark here. 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What else is on my list here? I think I've covered all my presenter responsibilities. We're going to shoot over to Brazil for the remainder of the show. And here's a track from Os Mutantes, Adios, Maria Fulo. Pardon my terrible Portuguese.

Oh, well, that's all for me for, I'm dampening myself, sorry. That's all from me for tonight. It's the captain here signing off. Hope you've enjoyed our adventure in the Voodoo Lounge. We heard in that last wee bracket some of the prime movers in the psychedelic Tropicália movement. From late 60s Brazil, Os Mutantes with Adieu Maria Fulo, O Bando. Esmagando a sua sorte ed Saturno. Marcos Valle. This is an easy one. Os Grilos. Then great guitarist Lula Cortez with Regato da Montana from his revered album Pai Beru. And we heard from Rita Lee, who was the singer in Os Mutantes and went solo. Vamos Tratar da Saude. And then we got funky slightly later in the 70s. Banda Black Rio, Mr. Funky Samba from 77. Then we heard from Orlandivo with Onda Anda Ama Amor, and finished with the mysterious Ima Sumac, Bo Mambo. I'll throw you back over to the autopilot, and if you want to hear some more strange music from my collection, I'll be on tomorrow at midday for 2 hours after Sandy and Heaps My Blues. And catch you then.

Maybe not. I'll run next door to the other studio and get some music happening. Well, no, here we go.

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0: good, Nita. That's great. Couple more. Come on, give it all you got. Good. Neat. Last one. Good. You can do it. Harder, higher. Okay, take a breather.
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thanks, Lloyd, for the sound as well. Thank you. Beautiful sound. Thanks, Anthony and Theatre, for having us. Thank you.

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0: 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Know your truth and awake the spirit mother who sees the dark. Your midsummer namesake has given his fortune, for here we think it's century. At Oberon's throne we stand and echo through this chamber. 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

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Until death pulls us apart, I'd believe anything in the heat of the night. When I can't sleep, but you can't leave if you're stuck to me, so

5 Chevy, the committee bought for Sister James. So she could travel to the farms and outposts from Galanape to Kanai Creek. Often with just a prayer and a medicine bag. You see, there were no doctors in town back then.

This is the emergency broadcast service. The nation is under attack by extraterrestrial beings. If we don't act now, and act quickly, man as the dominant species on Earth will be extinct within a year.

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fear you're downplaying. So stop your delaying. Can you hear what they're saying? Can you hear? It's your grandkids dismaying. It's your grandkids dismaying. It's your grandkids dismaying. It's your grandkids.

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I've got something super exciting to share with you all. 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Stay up to date with what's happening around the station as well as the Barossa. Wait, it's not all about us. We want you to join the party. 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

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This morning's program started with two tracks from the Cashbox Kings, Blues for Chirac and Daddy Bear Blues. Oh, cute. At 10:15 today, we're going to find out about one of the events that's happening during History Month. And that, of course, History Month runs right through the month of May, all over the place. So lots of wonderful events happening. But the one that we're going to be hearing about is one that Sharon Pippos has organised. And she's going to tell us about her Echoes of the Past, which will be held in the Langmuir Church in Tanunda this Saturday, I believe. So there's some fascinating history to be learned of the early European settlement in South Australia from Sharon. It's, 5 minutes after nine, and the temperature, I believe, the computer says it is, so it must be true, is 10.2, which feels like 7.2, and we're heading for a teeny-weeny top of 14. It is nearly winter, isn't it? dear. We just have to rug up, won't we? We have lots of great music and some information about some of the artists that I'll be playing today, and some bits and pieces of news from around the place. So hopefully you'll stick around for the next few hours and enjoy a bit of blues news and interviews with me here on Triple BFM. Who's next? That'd be Ruby Rogers, the Ruby Rogers Experience with One Road. 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

0: That was from a Buick 6. Pete Wells brought us that track. Savoy Brown track was I Don't Remember You, and I don't remember how to speak. And the Ruby Rogers Experience started that set with One Road. You are listening to Triple BFM 89.1 Community Radio as Elders Heat Small Blues News and Interviews with you today. As usual on a Thursday morning, or we try to make it as usual, 18 minutes past nine, and I have a couple of special little messages for you from some about some things.
1: 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Can't ignore it. Two in three deaths on country roads are country people.
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0: Gosh, that sounds very exciting, doesn't it? Oh, interested in doing something there, but probably won't happen. Now, who do we have next? We have Joanne Shaw-Taylor with Going Home. And don't forget, at about 10:15, we'll be chatting with Sharon Pipos about her presentation, Echoes of the Past, which is happening this weekend as part of History Month. So a little bit more about that later on. Is Joanne Shaw-Taylor with Going Home. 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